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3: Hold me close. Let me dead in my eyes. Till the day that I die. I just wanna feel alive.

It was just two lovers sitting in the car, listening to Blonde, falling for each other. 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